gonna come with me because you look so fine that I really wanna make you mine. 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

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I said, you look so fine that I really wanna make you mine. Come on and get your kicks. Now you don't need a

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We were close together. We tripped the wall, we scaled the graveyard. Ancient shapes were all around us. The wet dew felt fresh beside the fog.

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Look at that mama, she got it sticking in the cameraman. And we could have some. And he's up there. What's that? Hawaiian noises. He's banging on the bongos like a chimpanzee. 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

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All you ever gotta do is be a good man one time to one woman.

Tommy the Cat is a real back clear out of a format of maimedness, little twain to his mighty throat. Many a fat other rat met his demise while straight point blight on the covetous barrel. This awesome prowling machine, truly a wonder of nature, this urban predator. Tommy the Cat and many a story to tell, but it was a rare.

Thompson straight from behind the alleyway. She knew what she wanted. She was looking for that. Stand to thee.

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Swing, baby. Do you wanna lay down by my side? 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Say, baby. Do you wanna lay down with me? Say, baby. Do you wanna lay down by my side? Baby, do you wanna lay down?